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2: It's 9 o'clock.
3: Here's the National Weather Service forecast for Colonial Beach. For Wednesday night, partly cloudy with a low of 67. Thursday, mostly sunny with a high of 81. And for Thursday night, partly cloudy, breezy with a low of 73. The pollen count for Thursday is expected to be very high for grasses. That's your local forecast from Colonial Beach Community Radio.
4: Here are the tides. It's reported for the Potomac at Colonial Beach for Wednesday. High tides at 12 p.m. Low tides at 5:30 a.m. and 5:28 p.m. For Thursday, high tides at 12:26 a.m. and 12:53 p.m. Low tides at 6:26 a.m. and 6:16 p.m. That's the weather and tides from WWER.
5: The Washington Parish Museum is now open and is located at the intersection of Route 3 and 205 behind the Parish Hall of St. Peter's at Oak Grove. 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The Washingtons, Monroes, and Lees are a few of the early American families who helped establish the Washington Parish. 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

Ladies and gentlemen, let's take a trip back in time to the beginning of the previous century, when ragtime, ballroom dance music, the blues, Harlem hot jazz, Dixieland music, and big band swing were all the rage. My name is Dave Tucker, your host and piano player. Welcome to the Early Jazz Music Review.

Ozzie Nelson and his orchestra from 1938, The Sheik of Araby. Yes, Ozzie Nelson had his own orchestra back in the 30s, 40s, early 50s, and we're going to be talking about that. Ladies and gentlemen, this is the Early Jazz Music Review, and my name is Dave Tucker, your host and piano player. We play all things early and vintage jazz, classic jazz, traditional jazz, many different styles, everything from ragtime to the big band swing era. There were a lot of different styles there, a lot of different stories happening in parallel, a lot of different regional stories, and we try to cover it all right here. We do have a theme today, and the theme is long-forgotten stars of the early jazz era. I'm going to remind you of some big, big names. All of these people were big, big stars in their day, but they've been largely forgotten. You just heard from Ozzie Nelson and his orchestra. Ozzie Nelson was very popular. He had kind of a dance orchestra kind of group during the big band era, during the 40s. He kind of maintained a little bit of a schmaltzy dance orchestra sound from the 1920s and early 30s. And we're going to feature a few more pieces from him. Ozzie Nelson, who was very well known, his wife sang for the orchestra, and the two of them later on had their own television show in the 1950s. So here is Ozzie Nelson and his orchestra from 1935, and this is their most well-known, most famous piece, and it's called And Then Some. After that, we're going to hear a live radio performance from 1935, Alice Blue Gown.

This is Ozzie Nelson once again, and this time we bring to the microphone our lovely little Indiana hep cat, Roseanne Stevens, and she's going to appropriately sing Alice Blue Gown. I say appropriately because Roseanne looks very lovely this evening, garbed in a sweet little Alice Blue Gown.

Ozzy Nelson and his orchestra from 1935, First and Then Some, their most famous piece, and then Alice Blue Gown, which was a foxtrot that went back to the early 1920s. Ozzy Nelson was just a very likable guy, very gentle personality, looked good on camera, and he just kind of segued all of that into a television career. And of course, his kids and his family did quite well for themselves too as musicians. And as I have been going through these recordings that I've collected from Ozzy Nelson and his orchestra, I am amazed at how good this band is. He must have had access to some of the best musicians, especially as the swing era kind of kicked in, and there were still plenty of dance orchestra musicians out there that were well seasoned and ready to go. He had a very well-rehearsed group, and it was always, always very good. I'm just amazed at these recordings, so I'm going to be featuring Ozzy Nelson and his orchestra over the coming months and years. Let's hear one more piece from Ozzy Nelson, 1935, About a Quarter to Nine, and Ozzy Nelson on the vocals.

0: Ozzie Nelson and his orchestra from 1935, about a quarter to nine. Let's move on to our second long-forgotten artist, pretty well-known, Jimmy Durante. He was a prolific recording artist and piano player. He came out of vaudeville, extremely talented on many different levels. So let's hear Jimmy Durante with a classic, kind of a Dixieland piece, orchestrated Bill Bailey. Then we're going to hear Jimmy Durante talk about his 50-year anniversary in show business. And then another tune, As Time Goes By.
1: Hello? Who is this, Isabel? Your man left you? Okay, I'll deliver your message to the world for battle. So stop your sighing. Stop your crying. I'll find that man and bring him back to you. Won't you come home, Bill Bailey? Won't you come home?

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I know I'm to blame, now ain't it a shame? Bill Bailey, won't you please come home? And now, folks, I want you to meet my partner.

This is Jimmy Durante in person. You know, folks, it was about 50 years ago, back in 1913, that I began in show business. I was playing ragtime piano around New York City, where I was born. When I was just a sprout, I used to run down 3rd Avenue and peek under those swinging doors. I'd hear those upright Steinways being pummeled by some guy, hear that wonderful ragtime music, and it came to me in a blinding flash. That was what I wanted to do, make music. But I digress. In a few years, I began tickling the ivories myself at places like Diamond Tony's out on Coney Island and the Club Alamo up in Harlem. Those were the kind of cafes where if you took your hat off, you was a sissy. But the pay was good. I was getting $45 a week plus gratitudes for playing from 8 o'clock at night till I was subconscious. It took me many years before I got the nerve to get up and tell the people a joke or sing a song. I was 29 when I first did it in a place called the Nightingale Club. It was the first time in my entire professional life that I ever dared to leave my piano except to eat. Well, a lot of water has flown under the bridge since those days, and I've sung a lot of songs. As you may know, folks, I'm just passing through my 50th year in the entertainment business. It warms the cockles of my heart to see the name of the great Durante up there on the bestseller charts with those younger singers who haven't been blessed with the natural benefits of a sweet throat. Chubby checkers, watch out. But enough of this fal-de-ral. Let's hear those honey-eyed tunes once more.

0: Jimmy Durante. He was an amazing performer and a great, great ragtime piano player. There's some videos out there of him playing ragtime. He was as good as anyone out there. We will be back shortly with our theme here for this hour or so. The theme is Long Forgotten Stars of the Early Jazz Era. We'll be right back.
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Ladies and gentlemen, we are back with the Early Jazz Music Review on your hometown radio station, WWER Radio, in Colonial Beach, Virginia. My name is Dave Tucker, your host and piano player. Let's hear one more from Jimmy Durante.

Indiana. Please notice that I'm only using two hands, a one-man duet. If you listen, my Toby, start packing. A passage I created this morning while plucking.

A moment ago, we played Jimmy Durante, Arrazzamatazz. Let's move on to our third long-forgotten big star of the early jazz era. This gentleman was the world's greatest xylophone player, and he was probably the best there ever was. He lived a short life into his 30s. I think he passed away around 37, 38. His name was Teddy Brown. He was a native of the New York City area, but he ended up moving to France. He lived in France and traveled all over Europe quite a bit. He was an amazing jazz xylophonist. Let's hear just a couple examples of his music. First, Teddy Brown with Canadian Capers, a ragtime piece. Then after that, Teddy Brown and his Manhattan Melody Makers with Teddy on the vocals. Happy Days Are Here Again. And I remind you that at the time, he was very, very well known. There were a lot of his videos in the movie theaters as fillers, and people certainly knew who Teddy Brown was.

Well, you'll need a very large glass for the next one. It's Teddy Brown, the greatest xylophonist or xylophonist in the world. And here he is, looking round. Very. Well, I can't pour him out. He's stuck. So he'll have to force his own way out.

Teddy Brown, first with Canadian Capers, and then Happy Days Are Here Again. Modern era keyboard percussionists study his recordings and try to replicate what he did. It's very, very difficult. He was the best ever. Here we move on to our next huge, long-forgotten star of the early jazz era, one of the best trombone players ever, and he had a very interesting name. His name was Miff Maul. Miff Maul. He kind of made fun of his own name. He called his band Miff Maul and His Little Molars. And he truly was. He may have been really the best trombone player ever. You've got to listen to a lot of his recordings to see that. He was very, very good. And he had his own groups, but you can find him as a sit-in performer with many other groups. A lot of folks would call him up for special recording purposes. So let's hear a couple pieces from Miff Maul and His Little Molars. First, with You're the Cream in My Coffee, and then That's a Plenty, a Dixieland piece.

In the last set, Miff Maul and his Little Mauler is one of the best names ever in early jazz. Miff Maul with That's a Plenty, and before that, You're the Cream in My Coffee. Let's hear once again from Miff Maul and his Little Maulers with Slippin' Around.

We've been featuring long-forgotten but famous stars of the early jazz era. We're just going to finish out with a couple dance orchestras that have been forgotten, I think, just to feature their music one more time. And a reminder that dance orchestra music was the music, the popular music of the 1920s. All that hot jazz and dance music that you hear about from the 1920s, that's all dance orchestra music, except the exception might be some of the music that was happening down in New Orleans, or the music in Harlem that was more of a hotter jazz sound. The foxtrot dance was all the craze in the 1920s, and there were hundreds and hundreds of orchestras, small orchestras, maybe 10 to 12 people, traveling all over the country playing music. Let's start with the Ben Sylvan Orchestra with Broadway Melody.

We're going to finish our little segment here on long forgotten stars, well-known stars from the 1920s, 1930s, the early jazz era. We're going to finish that in the beginning of this next half hour. In the meantime, enjoy this little interlude and we'll be right back.

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2: Here's the National Weather Service forecast for Colonial Beach. For Wednesday night, partly cloudy with a low of 67. Thursday, mostly sunny with a high of 81. And for Thursday night, partly cloudy, breezy with a low of 73. The pollen count for Thursday is expected to be very high for grasses. That's your local forecast from Colonial Beach Community Radio.
3: Here are the tides as reported for the Potomac at Colonial Beach for Wednesday. High tides at 12 p.m. Low tides at 5:30 a.m. and 5:28 p.m. For Thursday, high tides at 12:26 a.m. and 12:53 p.m. Low tides at 6:26 a.m. and 6:16 p.m. That's the weather and tides from WWER.
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Welcome back, everyone, to the Early Jazz Music Review on WWER Radio. We play all things early, vintage, classic, traditional jazz, everything from ragtime to swing. You just heard Waring's Pennsylvanians with Good For You, Bad For Me, and then the Missourians with Ozark Mountain Blues. Let's hear now from Henry Allen and his New York Orchestra with It Should Be You.

0: You are listening to the Early Jazz Music Review. In the last set here, we just heard from Henry Allen and his New York Orchestra with It Should Be You. After that, Gene Goldkett and his orchestra, My Pretty Girl. Now I'm going to present something rather unusual and very exciting. Al Hurt, the great trumpet player, once appeared on the Lawrence Welk Show in 1958 as a guest with Pete Fontaine, who kind of headed up their subgroup, the Dixieland Group, there on the Lawrence Welk Show. And this has been deemed to be one of the greatest performances ever on live television. Just an amazing trumpet performance by Al Hurt. So let's hear Al Hurt on the Lawrence Welk Show in 1958.
1: Pete Fountain's buddy Al Hurt is joined now by our Dixieland group. Together they give us the tune, Jazzed Blues. Are you ready, gentlemen? One, two, three.

0: Hurt from New Orleans.
1: You just heard Al Hurt on the Lawrence Welk Show in 1958 with Pete Fontaine. Pete Fontaine was one of the great clarinet players. You heard him in there playing clarinet mostly early on with a solo and then all the background figures. Pete Fontaine was a great organizer. He was good at getting musicians in the right places. He published a lot of recordings with something entitled like The Pete Fontaine Band with Guest So-and-So. Very well known. And this performance

is considered one of the best ever. Let's hear now. We're a little change of pace. Let's hear Brian Holland and Danny Coutts with the ragtime piece Pork and Beans. After that, the Boswell Sisters, and then the Benny Goodman Trio.

0: me.
1: The Boswell Sisters with Liza Lee. We'll be right back.
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1: Welcome back, everyone. We started a set in the last segment that I couldn't quite finish, ran out of time. Let's bring in that Benny Goodman trio with Everything I've Got Belongs to You.

when the sun is out of sight, even though you miss the light, just to keep things going right, keep a song in your soul. When the dark clouds gather round and your castles tumble down, there's no time to wait.

The Alex Hill Orchestra, one of the greatest composers of all time. There's a lot of songs that he wrote, and many of you kind of know them, but you don't realize that it comes from Alex Hill. We heard the Alex Hill Orchestra first with Long About Midnight, and after that, Keep a Song in Your Heart. Here now is Dean Martin.

just heard Hal Kemp and the Carolina Club Orchestra with I'm Always Chasing Rainbows. Let's bring in a wonderful group, Lou Waters and his Herber Buena Jazz Band from the West Coast. Here they are with Come Back, Sweet Mama.

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2: Here's the National Weather Service forecast for Colonial Beach. For Wednesday night, partly cloudy with a low of 67. Thursday, mostly sunny with a high of 81. And for Thursday night, partly cloudy, breezy with a low of 73. The pollen count for Thursday is expected to be very high for grasses. That's your local forecast from Colonial Beach Community Radio.
0: Here are the tides as reported for the Potomac at Colonial Beach for Wednesday. High tides at 12 p.m. Low tides at 5:30 a.m. and 5:28 p.m. For Thursday, high tides at 12:26 a.m. and 12:53 p.m. Low tides at 6:26 a.m. and 6:16 p.m. That's the weather and tides from WWER.
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2: Here's the National Weather Service forecast for Colonial Beach. For Wednesday night, partly cloudy with a low of 67. Thursday, mostly sunny with a high of 81. And for Thursday night, partly cloudy, breezy with a low of 73. The pollen count for Thursday is expected to be very high for grasses. That's your local forecast from Colonial Beach Community Radio.
3: Here are the tides as reported for the Potomac at Colonial Beach. For Thursday, high tides at 12:26 a.m. and 12:53 p.m., low tides at 6:26 a.m. and 6:16 p.m. For Friday, high tides at 1:14 a.m. and 1:43 p.m., low tides at 7:18 a.m. and 7:04 p.m. That's the weather and tides from WWER.
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We're swinging on the shoreline till the day is done. 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
2: Here's the National Weather Service forecast for Colonial Beach. For Wednesday night, partly cloudy with a low of 67. Thursday, mostly sunny with a high of 81. And for Thursday night, partly cloudy, breezy with a low of 73. The pollen count for Thursday is expected to be very high for grasses. That's your local forecast from Colonial Beach Community Radio.
3: Here are the tides as reported for the Potomac at Colonial Beach. For Thursday, high tides at 12:26 a.m. and 12:53 p.m., low tides at 6:26 a.m. and 6:16 p.m. For Friday, high tides at 1:14 a.m. and 1:43 p.m., low tides at 7:18 a.m. and 7:04 p.m. That's the weather and tides from WWER.
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2: Here's the National Weather Service forecast for Colonial Beach. For Wednesday night, partly cloudy with a low of 67. Thursday, mostly sunny with a high of 81. And for Thursday night, partly cloudy, breezy with a low of 73. The pollen count for Thursday is expected to be very high for grasses. That's your local forecast from Colonial Beach Community Radio.
3: Here are the tides as reported for the Potomac at Colonial Beach. For Thursday, high tides at 12:26 a.m. and 12:53 p.m., low tides at 6:26 a.m. and 6:16 p.m. For Friday, high tides at 1:14 a.m. and 1:43 p.m., low tides at 7:18 a.m. and 7:04 p.m. That's the weather and tides from WWER.
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OWWER 88.1 FM. We're swinging on the shoreline till the day is done. 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
2: Here's the National Weather Service forecast for Colonial Beach. For Wednesday night, partly cloudy with a low of 67. Thursday, mostly sunny with a high of 81. And for Thursday night, partly cloudy, breezy with a low of 73. The pollen count for Thursday is expected to be very high for grasses. That's your local forecast from Colonial Beach Community Radio.
3: Here are the tides as reported for the Potomac at Colonial Beach. For Thursday, high tides at 12:26 a.m. and 12:53 p.m., low tides at 6:26 a.m. and 6:16 p.m. For Friday, high tides at 1:14 a.m. and 1:43 p.m., low tides at 7:18 a.m. and 7:04 p.m. That's the weather and tides from WWER.
4: This is your WWER Dahlgren Boone Report for June 21st through June 26th. On Sunday, Monday, Thursday, and Friday, there's no scheduled range testing. On Tuesday, there's a potential to create loud noise downrange with river restrictions approximately 15,000 yards downrange below the yellow M buoy and to the yellow L buoy. On Wednesday, there's the potential to create very loud noise downrange with no river restrictions. This has been your WWER Dahlgren Boom Report.
5: The Washington Parish Museum is now open and is located at the intersection of Route 3 and 205 behind the Parish Hall of St. Peter's at Oak Grove. 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
2: Here's the National Weather Service forecast for Colonial Beach. For Wednesday night, partly cloudy with a low of 67. Thursday, mostly sunny with a high of 81. And for Thursday night, partly cloudy, breezy with a low of 73. The pollen count for Thursday is expected to be very high for grasses. That's your local forecast from Colonial Beach Community Radio.
3: Here are the tides as reported for the Potomac at Colonial Beach. For Thursday, high tides at 12:26 a.m. and 12:53 p.m. Low tides at 6:26 a.m. and 6:16 p.m. For Friday, high tides at 1:14 a.m. and 1:43 p.m. Low tides at 7:18 a.m. and 7:04 p.m. That's the weather and tides from WWER.
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5: 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My name is Craig Jennings. We will have some great music for you over the next 2 hours with beach music classics and today's biggest beach and shag hits across the Southeast. Happy Easter and welcome to the Beach Breeze and Groove Show. A big thank you to our underwriters, Carolina Palm Vacations in Myrtle Beach, South Carolina, and Beachcomber Cottages in Colonial Beach, Virginia. The Falcons formed in Detroit and were one of the first interracial vocal groups. Levi Stubbs' brother, Joe Gibbs, later joined the group, and in 1959 they recorded You're So Fine, which went to number 2 on the R&B charts.

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Washington, D.C.'s Clovers formed at Armstrong High School in 1946. All About You was recorded in 1958 and turned out to be a big Beach Music song, even though it was a B-side.

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Monza's formed at the University of North Carolina. Hey, I Know You was written on a porch in Ocean Drive, South Carolina, and later recorded in Greensboro, North Carolina. The song became a regional hit when the late Charlie Brown started playing it on WKIX in Raleigh.

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3: Here's the National Weather Service forecast for Colonial Beach. For Wednesday night, partly cloudy with a low of 67. Thursday, mostly sunny with a high of 81. And for Thursday night, partly cloudy, breezy with a low of 73. The pollen count for Thursday is expected to be very high for grasses. That's your local forecast from Colonial Beach Community Radio.
4: Here are the tides as reported for the Potomac at Colonial Beach. For Thursday, high tides at 12:26 a.m. and 12:53 p.m., low tides at 6:26 a.m. and 6:16 p.m. For Friday, high tides at 1:14 a.m. and 1:43 p.m., low tides at 7:18 a.m. and 7:04 p.m. That's the weather and tides from WWER.

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2: 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Our first song today comes from General Norman Johnson and the Chairman of the Board. Their 1983 hit, Beach Fever, explains that they can't wait till it's Easter weekend because I know it won't be long before summer begins.

That's Willie Brown, who's a pioneer of the Delta Blues sound. And that's his August 1951 recording of the Easter Bunny Boogie. And that wraps up our Easter Twin Spin this week on the Beach Breeze and Groove Show on WWER 88.1 Colonial Beach.

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That's the Brothers Tavares with Being With You from the 1976 Sky High album, which also contained Heaven Must Be Missing an Angel. Their first album, after signing with Capitol Records back in 1974, was produced by Morganton, North Carolina native Johnny Bristol. This is Bristol's 1981, Love No Longer Has a Hold on Me.

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0: 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Viola Wills was from South Los Angeles Watts section. She had six kids before turning 21. She was discovered by Barry White, and Gonna Get Along Without You Now was her biggest hit.

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That's Marilyn McCoo and Billy Davis Jr., who've been married since 1969. The Two of Us album contained Look What You've Done to My Heart. Both were members of the band The Fifth Dimension. Ashford and Simpson were songwriters for The Fifth Dimension and went on to have success as a duo. This is Count Your Blessings from 1986.

0: 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I'm your host, Craig Jennings.
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2: Here are your upcoming events. On Tuesday, June 23rd, El Toro has Taco Tuesday. Paula will be doing functional fitness at the Colonial Beach Community Center from 10 to 11. CB Brewing has wine night. The Colonial Beach Moose Lodge will be open from 3 to 9. Tonight's menu features steak and cheese or chicken cheese steak stub. On Wednesday, June 24th, Dockside has prime rib night. Pier 909 has spaghetti night and wine down Wednesday. The Ice House has music, trivia, karaoke, and it's also burger night. CB Brewing has Virginia 250 trivia hosted by Amy starting at 6. The Colonial Beach Moose Lodge will be open 3 to 9. Kitchen will be open 5 to 8. Tonight's feature is wings. On Thursday, June 25th, Colonial Beach Farmers Market will be at the Colonial Beach Fire Department from 8 to 1-ish. Vendors include Leslie's Gardens and Ray's Farms. Ice House's Lunch in the Cafe, 11:30 to 3. Trivia starts at 7. CB Brewing has open mic night with Brian Jarbo from 7 to 10. The Colonial Beach Moose Lodge will be open 3 to 9. Kitchen will be open 5 to 8. Friday, June 26th, the Ice House's Lunch in the Cafe, 11:30 to 3. Wings, Brews, and Bites, 3 to 6:30. There'll be a 70-movie soundtrack night with DJ Hot Sauce starting at 6:30. Paula will be doing Hatha Yoga at the Colonial Beach Community Center from 10 to 11. CB Brewing will be closed for a private event. The Colonial Beach Moose Lodge will be open from 3 to 10. Saturday, June 27th, the Ice House's Breakfast, 8:30 to 11. Live music with After 5 Funhouse starts at 6:30. CB Brewing has live music with Carlos and the Castaways from 7 to 10. The Colonial Beach Moose Lodge will be open 3 to 10. Creekside Farm Brewery will be hosting a Jimmy Buffett tribute band with food provided by Denson's Chesapeake Bay Farm to Table. On Sunday, June 28th, the Ice House has breakfast 8:30 to 11. Beach, beer, and barbecue Sunday starts at 2. It's also a beer club meetup. Live music with Jim Shree starts at 3. Dockside has brunch starting at 10. CB Brewing has flagship pitcher day. The Colonial Beach Triathlon will start at 6:50 a.m. Please use caution when traveling the area. If you have an event you'd like to have added, please email us at events@wwer.org.
3: Here's the extended National Weather Service forecast for Colonial Beach. A small craft advisory will be in effect from 5 p.m. this afternoon until 8 a.m. Friday. Highs through Tuesday will be in the low to mid-80s. Showers and storms are expected Friday night and Saturday afternoon. For Thursday, mostly sunny with a high of 82. Thursday night, partly cloudy, breezy with a low of 73. Friday, a chance of afternoon showers and storms, mostly sunny with a high of 86. Saturday, afternoon showers and storms likely, mostly cloudy with a high of 81. Sunday, partly sunny with a high of 80. Monday, mostly sunny with a high of 82. Tuesday, sunny with a high of 86. And for Wednesday, sunny with a high of 90. The pollen count for Thursday is expected to be very high for grasses. That's your extended local forecast from Colonial Beach Community Radio.
4: Here are the tides as reported for the Potomac at Colonial Beach. For Thursday, high tides at 12:26 a.m. and 12:53 p.m., low tides at 6:26 a.m. and 6:16 p.m. For Friday, high tides at 1:14 a.m. and 1:43 p.m., low tides at 7:18 a.m. and 7:04 p.m. That's the weather and tides from WWER.
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2: Here's the National Weather Service forecast for Colonial Beach. A small craft advisory will be in effect from 5 p.m. this afternoon until 8 a.m. Friday. For Thursday, mostly sunny with a high of 82. Thursday night, partly cloudy, breezy with a low of 73. And for Friday, a chance of afternoon showers and storms, mostly sunny with a high of 86. The pollen count for Thursday is expected to be very high for grasses. That's your local forecast from Colonial Beach Community Radio.
3: Here are the tides as reported for the Potomac at Colonial Beach. For Thursday, high tides at 12:26 a.m. and 12:53 p.m., low tides at 6:26 a.m. and 6:16 p.m. For Friday, high tides at 1:14 a.m. and 1:43 p.m., low tides at 7:18 a.m. and 7:04 p.m. That's the weather.

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1: This is your WWER Dog and Boom Report for June 21st through June 26th. On Sunday, Monday, Thursday, and Friday, there's no scheduled range testing. On Tuesday, there's a potential to create loud noise downrange with river restrictions approximately 15,000 yards downrange below the yellow M buoy and to the yellow L buoy. On Wednesday, there's the potential to create very loud noise downrange with no river restrictions. This has been your WWER Dog and Boom Report. 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

WWER reminds you that we can all take pride in our community by picking up litter in our daily routine. 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
2: Here's the extended National Weather Service forecast for Colonial Beach. A small craft advisory will be in effect from 5 p.m. this afternoon until 8 a.m. Friday. Highs through Tuesday will be in the low to mid-80s. Showers and storms are expected Friday night and Saturday afternoon. For Thursday, mostly sunny with a high of 82. Thursday night, partly cloudy, breezy with a low of 73. Friday, a chance of afternoon showers and storms, mostly sunny with a high of 86. Saturday, afternoon showers and storms likely, mostly cloudy with a high of 81. Sunday, partly sunny with a high of 80. Monday, mostly sunny with a high of 82. Tuesday, sunny with a high of 86. And for Wednesday, sunny with a high of 90. The pollen count for Thursday is expected to be very high for grasses. That's your extended local forecast from Colonial Beach Community Radio.
0: Here are the tides as reported for the Potomac at Colonial Beach. For Thursday, high tides at 12:26 a.m. and 12:53 p.m., low tides at 6:26 a.m. and 6:16 p.m. For Friday, high tides at 1:14 a.m. and 1:43 p.m., low tides at 7:18 a.m. and 7:04 p.m. That's the weather and tides from WWER.
3: Here are your upcoming events. On Tuesday, June 23rd, El Toro has Taco Tuesday. Paula will be doing functional fitness at the Colonial Beach Community Center from 10 to 11. CB Brewing has Wine Night. The Colonial Beach Moose

0: Lodge will be open from 3 to 9. Tonight's menu features steak and cheese or chicken cheese steak stub. On Wednesday, June 24th, Dockside has prime rib night. Pier 909 has spaghetti night and wine down Wednesday. The Ice House has music, trivia, karaoke, and it's also burger night. CB Brewing has Virginia 250 trivia hosted by Amy starting at 6. The Colonial Beach Moose Lodge will be open 3 to 9. Kitchen will be open 5 to 8. Tonight's feature is wings. On Thursday, June 25th, Colonial Beach Farmers Market will be at the Colonial Beach Fire Department from 8 to 1-ish. Vendors include Leslie's Gardens and Ray's Farms. Ice House's Lunch in the Cafe, 11:30 to 3. Trivia starts at 7. CB Brewing has open mic night with Brian Jarbo from 7 to 10. The Colonial Beach Moose Lodge will be open 3 to 9. Kitchen will be open 5 to 8. Friday, June 26th, the Ice House's Lunch in the Cafe, 11:30 to 3. Wings, Brews, and Bites, 3 to 6:30. There will be a 70-movie soundtrack night with DJ Hot Sauce starting at 6:30. Paul will be doing Hatha Yoga at the Colonial Beach Community Center from 10 to 11. CB Brewing will be closed for a private event. The Colonial Beach Moose Lodge will be open from 3 to 10. Saturday, June 27th, the Ice House's Breakfast, 8:30 to 11. 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The Colonial Beach Moose Lodge will be open 3 to 10. Creekside Farm Brewery will be hosting a Jimmy Buffett tribute band with food provided by Denson's Chesapeake Bay Farm to Table. On Sunday, June 28th, the Ice House has breakfast 8:30 to 11. Beats, beer, and barbecue Sunday starts at 2. It's also a beer club meetup. 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CB Brewing has flagship pitcher day. The Colonial Beach Triathlon will start at 6:50 a.m. Please use caution when traveling the area. 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

Well, that about does it for me. Coming up, it's the Water Cooler with Ted Tate, followed by the Takeout with Casey O'Day at noon. Then it's the Home Stretch with Tom Larson and the Drive Time Classics with Jack Martimer. Thanks for tuning us in. 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
2: Here's the National Weather Service forecast for Colonial Beach. A small craft advisory will be in effect from 5 p.m. this afternoon until 8 a.m. Friday. For Thursday, mostly sunny with a high of 82. Thursday night, partly cloudy, breezy with a low of 73. And for Friday, a chance of afternoon showers and storms, mostly sunny with a high of 86. The pollen count for Thursday is expected to be very high for grasses. That's your local forecast from Colonial Beach Community Radio.
3: Here are the tides as reported for the Potomac at Colonial Beach. For Thursday, high tides at 12:26 a.m. and 12:53 p.m., low tides at 6:26 a.m. and 6:16 p.m. For Friday, high tides at 1:14 a.m. and 1:43 p.m., low tides at 7:18 a.m. and 7:04 p.m. That's the weather and tides from WWER.
4: This is your WWER Dog and Boom Report for June 21st through June 26th. On Sunday, Monday, Thursday, and Friday, there's no scheduled range testing. On Tuesday, there's a potential to create loud noise downrange with river restrictions approximately 15,000 yards downrange below the yellow M buoy and to the yellow L buoy. On Wednesday, there's the potential to create very loud noise downrange with no river restrictions. This has been your WWER Dog and Boom Report. 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
1: Good morning, and thanks for keeping it here on WWER-FM. 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
2: Here's the extended National Weather Service forecast for Colonial Beach. A small craft advisory will be in effect from 5 p.m. this afternoon until 8 a.m. Friday. Highs through Tuesday will be in the low to mid-80s. Showers and storms are expected Friday night and Saturday afternoon. For Thursday, mostly sunny with a high of 82. Thursday night, partly cloudy, breezy with a low of 73. Friday, a chance of afternoon showers and storms, mostly sunny with a high of 86. Saturday, afternoon showers and storms likely, mostly cloudy with a high of 81. Sunday, partly sunny with a high of 80. Monday, mostly sunny with a high of 82. Tuesday, sunny with a high of 86. And for Wednesday, sunny with a high of 90. The pollen count for Thursday is expected to be very high for grasses. That's your extended local forecast from Colonial Beach Community Radio.
3: Here are the tides as reported for the Potomac at Colonial Beach. For Thursday, high tides at 12:26 a.m. and 12:53 p.m., low tides at 6:26 a.m. and 6:16 p.m. For Friday, high tides at 1:14 a.m. and 1:43 p.m., low tides at 7:18 a.m. and 7:04 p.m. That's the weather and tides from WWER.
4: Here are upcoming events. On Tuesday, June 23rd, El Toro has Taco Tuesday. Paula will be doing functional fitness at the Colonial Beach Community Center from 10 to 11. CB Brewing has wine night. The Colonial Beach Mooch Lodge will be open from 3 to 9. Tonight's menu features steak and cheese or chicken cheese steak stub. On Wednesday, June 24th, Dockside has prime rib night. Pier 909 has spaghetti night and wine down Wednesday. The Ice House has music, trivia, karaoke, and it's also burger night. CB Brewing has Virginia 250 trivia hosted by Amy starting at 6. The Colonial Beach Moose Lodge will be open 3 to 9. Kitchen will be open 5 to 8. Tonight's feature is wings. On Thursday, June 25th, Colonial Beach Farmers Market will be at the Colonial Beach Fire Department from 8 to 1-ish. Vendors include Leslie's Gardens and Ray's Farms. Ice House's Luncheon and Cafe, 11:30 to 3. Trivia starts at 7. CB Brewing has open mic night with Brian Jarbo from 7 to 10. The Colonial Beach Moose Lodge will be open 3 to 9. Kitchen will be open 5 to 8. Friday, June 26th, the Ice House is Luncheon and Cafe, 11:30 to 3. Wings, Brews, and Bites, 3 to 6:30. There'll be a 70-movie soundtrack night with DJ Hot Sauce starting at 6:30. Paula will be doing Hatha Yoga at the Colonial Beach Community Center from 10 to 11. CB Brewing will be closed for a private event. The Colonial Beach Moose Lodge will be open from 3 to 10. Saturday, June 27th, the Ice House is Breakfast, 8:30 to 11. Live music with After 5 Funhouse starts at 6:30. CB Brewing has live music with Carlos and the Castaways from 7 to 10. The Colonial Beach

0: Smooth Lodge will be open 3 to 10. Creekside Farm Brewery will be hosting a Jimmy Buffett tribute band with food provided by Denson's Chesapeake Bay Farm to Table. 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The Cloney Beach Triathlon will start at 6:50 a.m. Please use caution when traveling the area. 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

0: 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Open late during the second Friday art walk.
1: Ted Tate keeping you company here every weekday from 9 a.m. to noon. 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

This hour of the water cooler is made possible by a donation from Hawthorne Mercantile at 116 Hawthorne Street. 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
2: Here's the National Weather Service forecast for Colonial Beach. A small craft advisory will be in effect from 5 p.m. this afternoon until 8 a.m. Friday. For Thursday, mostly sunny with a high of 82. Thursday night, partly cloudy, breezy with a low of 73. And for Friday, a chance of afternoon showers and storms, mostly sunny with a high of 86. The pollen count for Thursday is expected to be very high for grasses. That's your local forecast from Colonial Beach Community Radio.
3: Here are the tides as reported for the Potomac at Colonial Beach. For Thursday, high tides at 12:26 a.m. and 12:53 p.m. Low tides at 6:26 a.m. and 6:16 p.m. For Friday, high tides at 1:14 a.m. and 1:43 p.m. Low tides at 7:18 a.m. and 7:04 p.m. That's the weather and tides from WWER.
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5: The Washington Parish Museum is now open and is located at the intersection of Route 3 and 205 behind the Parish Hall of St. Peter's at Oak Grove. 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

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Open late during the second Friday art walk.

Well, that about does it for me. Coming up, it's The Takeout with Casey O'Day at noon. Then it's The Homestretch with Tom Larson and Drive Time Classics at 5 p.m. with Jack Mortimer. At 9 tonight, go back to the roots of rock and roll on The Groove Yard. 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
2: Here's the extended National Weather Service forecast for Colonial Beach. A small craft advisory will be in effect from 5 p.m. this afternoon until 8 a.m. Friday. Highs through Tuesday will be in the low to mid-80s. Showers and storms are expected Friday night and Saturday afternoon. For Thursday, mostly sunny with a high of 82. Thursday night, partly cloudy, breezy with a low of 73. Friday, a chance of afternoon showers and storms, mostly sunny with a high of 86. Saturday, afternoon showers and storms likely, mostly cloudy with a high of 81. Sunday, partly sunny with a high of 80. Monday, mostly sunny with a high of 82. Tuesday, sunny with a high of 86. And for Wednesday, sunny with a high of 90. The pollen count for Thursday is expected to be very high for grasses. That's your extended local forecast from Colonial Beach Community Radio.
3: Here are the tides as reported for the Potomac at Colonial Beach. For Thursday, high tides at 12:26 a.m. and 12:53 p.m., low tides at 6:26 a.m. and 6:16 p.m. For Friday, high tides at 1:14 a.m. and 1:43 p.m., low tides at 7:18 a.m. and 7:04 p.m. That's the weather and tides from WWER.
4: This is your WWER Dog and Boom Report for June 21st through June 26th. On Sunday, Monday, Thursday, and Friday, there's no scheduled range testing. On Tuesday, there's a potential to create loud noise downrange with river restrictions approximately 15,000 yards downrange below the yellow M buoy and to the yellow L buoy. On Wednesday, there's the potential to create very loud noise downrange with no river restrictions. This has been your WWER Dog and Boom Report. 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
6: It's lunchtime. 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

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It's The Takeout with me, Casey O'Day, on WWER 88.1 FM. We are Colonial Beach.

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2: Here's the National Weather Service forecast for Colonial Beach. A small craft advisory will be in effect from 5 p.m. this afternoon until 8 a.m. Friday. For Thursday, mostly sunny with a high of 82. Thursday night, partly cloudy, breezy with a low of 73. And for Friday, a chance of afternoon showers and storms, mostly sunny with a high of 86. The pollen count for Thursday is expected to be very high for grasses. That's your local forecast from Colonial Beach Community Radio.
3: Here are the tides as reported for the Potomac at Colonial Beach. For Thursday, high tides at 12:26 a.m. and 12:53 p.m., low tides at 6:26 a.m. and 6:16 p.m. For Friday, high tides at 1:14 a.m. and 1:43 p.m., low tides at 7:18 a.m. and 7:04 p.m. That's the weather and tides from WWER.
4: Here are your upcoming events. On Tuesday, June 23rd, El Toro has Taco Tuesday. Paula will be doing functional fitness at the Colonial Beach Community Center from 10 to 11. CB Brewing has Wine Night. The Colonial Beach Mooch Lodge will be open from 3 to 9. Tonight's menu features steak and cheese or chicken cheese steak stub. On Wednesday, June 24th, Dockside has Prime Rib Night. Pier 909 has Spaghetti Night and Wine Down Wednesday. The Ice House has Music Trivia Karaoke and it's also Burger Night. CB Brewing has Virginia 250 Trivia hosted by Amy starting at 6. The Colonial Beach Mooch Lodge will be open 3 to 9. Kitchen will be open 5 to 8. Tonight's feature is wings. On Thursday, June 25th, Colonial Beach Farmers Market will be at the Colonial Beach Fire Department from 8 to 1-ish. Vendors include Leslie's Gardens and Ray's Farms. Ice House's Lunch in the Cafe, 11:30 to 3. Trivia starts at 7. CB Brewing has open mic night with Brian Jarbo from 7 to 10. The Colonial Beach Moose Lodge will be open 3 to 9. Kitchen will be open 5 to 8. Friday, June 26th, the Ice House's Lunch in the Cafe, 11:30 to 3. Wings, Brews, and Bites, 3 to 6:30. There'll be a 70-movie soundtrack night with DJ Hot Sauce starting at 6:30. Paula will be doing Hatha Yoga at the Colonial Beach Community Center from 10 to 11. CB Brewing will be closed for a private event. The Colonial Beach Moose Lodge will be open from 3 to 10. Saturday, June 27th, the Ice House's Breakfast, 8:30 to 11. Live music with After 5 Funhouse starts at 6:30. CB Brewing has live music with Carlos and the Castaways from 7 to 10. The Colonial Beach Moose Lodge will be open 3 to 10. Creekside Farm Brewery will be hosting a Jimmy Buffett tribute band with food provided by Denson's Chesapeake Bay Farm to Table. On Sunday, June 28th, the Ice House has breakfast 8:30 to 11. Beats, beer, and barbecue Sunday starts at 2. It's also a beer club meetup. 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Dockside has brunch starting at 10. CB Brewing has flagship pitcher day. The Colonial Beach Triathlon will start at 6:50 a.m. Please use caution when traveling the area. 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

0: Here's the extended National Weather Service forecast for Colonial Beach. A small craft advisory will be in effect from 5 p.m. this afternoon until 8 a.m. Friday. Highs through Tuesday will be in the low to mid-80s. Showers and storms are expected Friday night and Saturday afternoon. For Thursday, mostly sunny with a high of 82. Thursday night, partly cloudy, breezy with a low of 73. Friday, a chance of afternoon showers and storms, mostly sunny with a high of 86. Saturday, afternoon showers and storms likely, mostly cloudy with a high of 81. Sunday, partly sunny with a high of 80. Monday, mostly sunny with a high of 82. Tuesday, sunny with a high of 86. And for Wednesday, sunny with a high of 90. The pollen count for Thursday is expected to be very high for grasses. That's your extended local forecast from Colonial Beach Community Radio.
1: Here are the tides as reported for the Potomac at Colonial Beach. For Thursday, high tides at 12:26 a.m. and 12:53 p.m., low tides at 6:26 a.m. and 6:16 p.m. For Friday, high tides at 1:14 a.m. and 1:43 p.m., low tides at 7:18 a.m. and 7:04 p.m. That's the weather and tides from WWER.
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3: Here's the National Weather Service forecast for Colonial Beach. A small craft advisory will be in effect from 5 p.m. this afternoon until 8 a.m. Friday. For Thursday, mostly sunny with a high of 82. Thursday night, partly

0: This is your WWER Dog and Boom Report for June 21st through June 26th. On Sunday, Monday, Thursday, and Friday, there's no scheduled range testing. On Tuesday, there's a potential to create loud noise downrange with river restrictions approximately 15,000 yards downrange below the yellow M buoy and to the yellow L buoy. On Wednesday, there's the potential to create very loud noise downrange with no river restrictions. This has been your WWER Dog and Boom Report. 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
2: 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And to get you through the next couple hours, this is your host, Tom Larson. So let's get right to it. 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
2: Here's the extended National Weather Service forecast for Colonial Beach. A small craft advisory will be in effect from 5 p.m. this afternoon until 8 a.m. Friday. Highs through Tuesday will be in the low to mid-80s. Showers and storms are expected Friday night and Saturday afternoon. For Thursday, mostly sunny with a high of 82. Thursday night, partly cloudy, breezy with a low of 73. Friday, a chance of afternoon showers and storms, mostly sunny with a high of 86. Saturday, afternoon showers and storms likely, mostly cloudy with a high of 81. Sunday, partly sunny with a high of 80. Monday, mostly sunny with a high of 82. Tuesday, sunny with a high of 86. And for Wednesday, sunny with a high of 90. The pollen count for Thursday is expected to be very high for grasses. That's your extended local forecast from Colonial Beach.

0: night's menu features steak and cheese or chicken cheese steak stub. On Wednesday, June 24th, Dockside has prime rib night. Pier 909 has spaghetti night and wine down Wednesday. The Ice House has music, trivia, karaoke, and it's also burger night. CB Brewing has Virginia 250 trivia hosted by Amy starting at 6. The Colony Beach Moose Lodge will be open 3 to 9. Kitchen will be open 5 to 8. Tonight's feature is wings. On Thursday, June 25th, Colony Beach Farmers Market will be at the Colony Beach Fire Department from 8 to 1-ish. Vendors include Leslie's Gardens and Ray's Farms. Ice House's Lunch in the Cafe, 11:30 to 3. Trivia starts at 7. CB Brewing has open mic night with Brian Jarbo from 7 to 10. The Colony Beach Moose Lodge will be open 3 to 9. Kitchen will be open 5 to 8. Friday, June 26th, the Ice House's Lunch in the Cafe, 11:30 to 3. Wings, Brews, and Bites, 3 to 6:30. There'll be a 70-movie soundtrack night with DJ Hot Sauce starting at 6:30. Paul will be doing Hatha Yoga at the Colony Beach Community Center from 10 to 11. CB Brewing will be closed for a private event. The Colony Beach Moose Lodge will be open from 3 to 10. Saturday, June 27th, the Ice House's Breakfast, 8:30 to 11. 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The Colony Beach Moose Lodge will be open 3 to 10. Creekside Farm Brewery will be hosting a Jimmy Buffett tribute band with food provided by Denson's Chesapeake Bay Farm to Table. On Sunday, June 28th, the Ice House has breakfast 8:30 to 11. 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

Well, that about does it for me. Coming up next is Drive Time Classics with Jack Mortimer. The Grooveyard hits the airwaves at 9 and the Night Watch at midnight. This is Tom Larson, and I return tomorrow at 3 for another edition of The Home Stretch. Thanks for joining us this afternoon. Have a wonderful evening and keep it right here on your commercial-free community radio, WWER-FM, Colonial Beach, Virginia.

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2: Here's the National Weather Service forecast for Colonial Beach. For Thursday night, partly cloudy, breezy with a low of 73. Friday, a chance of afternoon showers and storms, mostly sunny with a high of 86. And for Friday night, showers and storms likely before midnight, mostly cloudy with a low of 73. The pollen count for Friday is expected to be very high for grasses. That's your local forecast from Colonial Beach Community Radio.
3: Here are the tides as reported for the Potomac at Colonial Beach. For Thursday, high tides at 12:26 a.m. and 12:53 p.m. Low tides at 6:26 a.m. and 6:16 p.m. For Friday, high tides at 1:14 a.m. and 1:43 p.m. Low tides at 7:18 a.m. and 7:04 p.m. That's the weather and tides from WWER.
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I'm your host, Jack Mortimer. 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
2: Here's the extended National Weather Service forecast for Colonial Beach. A small craft advisory will be in effect from 5 p.m. this afternoon until 8 a.m. Friday. Highs through Tuesday will be in the low to mid-80s. Showers and storms are expected Friday night and Saturday afternoon. For Thursday, mostly sunny with a high of 82. Thursday night, partly cloudy, breezy with a low of 73. Friday, a chance of afternoon showers and storms, mostly sunny with a high of 86. Saturday, afternoon showers and storms likely, mostly cloudy with a high of 81. Sunday, partly sunny with a high of 80. Monday, mostly sunny with a high of 82. Tuesday, sunny with a high of 86. And for Wednesday, sunny with a high of 90. The pollen count for Thursday is expected to be very high for grasses. That's your extended local forecast from Colonial Beach Community Radio.
3: Here are the tides as reported for the Potomac at Colonial Beach. For Thursday, high tides at 12:26 a.m. and 12:53 p.m., low tides at 6:26 a.m. and 6:16 p.m. For Friday, high tides at 1:14 a.m. and 1:43 p.m., low tides at 7:18 a.m. and 7:04 p.m. That's the weather and tides from WWER.
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A life, I just picked me a plum. 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
2: Here's the National Weather Service forecast for Colonial Beach. For Thursday night, partly cloudy, breezy with a low of 73. Friday, a chance of afternoon showers and storms, mostly sunny with a high of 86. And for Friday night, showers and storms likely before midnight, mostly cloudy with a low of 73. The pollen count for Friday is expected to be very high for grasses. That's your local forecast from Colonial Beach Community Radio.
3: Here are the tides as reported for the Potomac at Colonial Beach. For Thursday, high tides at 12:26 a.m. and 12:53 p.m. Low tides at 6:26 a.m. and 6:16 p.m. For Friday, high tides at 1:14 a.m. and 1:43 p.m. Low tides at 7:18 a.m. and 7:04 p.m. That's the weather and tides from WWER.
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The Washington Parish Museum is now open and is located at the intersection of Route 3 and 205 behind the Parish Hall of St. Peter's at Oak Grove. Featuring graphic displays and artifacts honoring early Episcopal Church history, the museum highlights all churches that formed the Washington Parish from the 1600s to the present. The Washingtons, Monroes, and Lees are a few of the early American families who helped establish the Washington Parish. The museum is open on the last Saturdays of the month through October, 11 a.m. to 2 p.m. In addition, the museum will be open for the 250th anniversary celebration on Sunday, June 7th. 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

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Tonight at 9, my friend Ken Carpenter hosts The Groove Yard with doo-wop, oldies, and other great sounds from the past. I will return Monday at 5 p.m. with more Drive Time classics. 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
2: Here's the extended National Weather Service forecast for Colonial Beach. A small craft advisory will be in effect from 5 p.m. this afternoon until 8 a.m. Friday. Highs through Tuesday will be in the low to mid-80s. Showers and storms are expected Friday night and Saturday afternoon. For Thursday, mostly sunny with a high of 82. Thursday night, partly cloudy, breezy with a low of 73. Friday, a chance of afternoon showers and storms, mostly sunny with a high of 86. Saturday, afternoon showers and storms likely, mostly cloudy with a high of 81. Sunday, partly sunny with a high of 80. Monday, mostly sunny with a high of 82. Tuesday, sunny with a high of 86. And for Wednesday, sunny with a high of 90. The pollen count for Thursday is expected to be very high for grasses. That's your extended local forecast from Colonial Beach Community Radio.
3: Here are the tides as reported for the Potomac at Colonial Beach. For Thursday, high tides at 12:26 a.m. and 12:53 p.m., low tides at 6:26 a.m. and 6:16 p.m. For Friday, high tides at 1:14 a.m. and 1:43 p.m., low tides at 7:18 a.m. and 7:04 p.m. That's the weather and tides from WWER.
4: This is your WWER Dog and Boom Report for June 21st through June 26th. On Sunday, Monday, Thursday, and Friday, there's no scheduled range testing. On Tuesday, there's a potential to create loud noise downrange with river restrictions approximately 15,000 yards downrange below the yellow M buoy and to the yellow L buoy. On Wednesday, there's the potential to create very loud noise downrange with no river restrictions. This has been your WWER Dog and Boom Report.
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6: 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That is actually home to Bomb B Studio with the owner here, Patsy Bile. 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
7: I'm doing great.
6: Thank you for appearing on Talk of the Town.
7: Thank you.
6: All right, so we're in a pottery studio. How did you get interested in pottery?
7: I started really doing pottery in college. I went to Kutztown University for an art degree. I actually started with art education. And then around COVID, I switched to studio art and majored in drawing. But because of the requirements, I had to take ceramics classes, and I just kind of fell in love with it.
6: So you fell in love. This is a labor of love.
7: Yes.
6: Okay. Well,